0: my life is so much richer. 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And I never really lived before loving you.
1: And for loving you, my faith is a little stronger. 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There was good there I just could never see.

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1: I'd like to do for you now one of my very favorite old George Jones songs. It's a really beautiful ballad.

My sweetheart was only a poor country girl to whom I intended to be wed. But my father says no, this cannot be so.

I wish I knew what happened. I thought that everything between us was fine. But you know, something must have gone wrong. 'Cause now, my Marie has changed her mind. What, she didn't even give me a reason. She just told me we were through. So my friend, how can I answer your question when I don't know?

Yes, it really hurts me to talk about it now. I guess it's just a little too close to my heart. I can't understand how two people so close could be so far apart. And I'd give anything, just anything, to have her back where she belongs. But how can I make things right when I don't even know what went wrong?